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That filthy five, they did nothing to challenge or resist.

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And anyway, I told the truth, but I'm afraid I told.

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Chef break for snarling as you stumble across the road.

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Something grabbed a hold of me.

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Tell me now, now, now, now. Oh, tell me now. This kid.

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Honey, just because I got to need your love. I said, I don't understand. Honey, when I want

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When everyone in the world needs the same Lord thing. When I want to work for your love, Daddy. When I want to try for your love, Daddy. I don't understand. How come you're gone, man? I don't understand why half the world is still crying, man. When the other half of the world is still crying too, man, and I can't get it together. I mean, if you got a cat for one day, man, I don't mean, if you say maybe you want a cat for 365 days, right? You ain't got it for 365 days. You got it for one day, man. Well, I'll tell you, that one day, man, better be your life, man. Because, you know, you can say, oh, man, you can cry about the other 364, man. But you're going to lose that one day, man. And that's all you got. You got to call that love, man. That's what it is, man. If you got it today, you don't wear it tomorrow, man. Because you don't need it. Because as a matter of fact, as we discovered on the train, tomorrow never happens, man. It's all the same fucking day, man. So you're gonna, when you wanna hold somebody, you're gonna hold them like it's the last minute of your life. You're gonna

Cause someday some weight gonna come on your shoulders, babe. It's gonna feel too heavy. It's gonna weigh on you. It's gonna feel